0: 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Always good to hear from you. The Doo-Wop Project are a revival band doing that 50s doo-wop sound excellently, but don't take my word for it. Here they are.
1: Dave's playing the oldies. Doo-wop, spoken here.

0: performed about 20 years ago and did a fabulous job of recreating that authentic soulful doo-wop sound. The Doo-Wop Project. 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It's the Doo-Wop Project double play right here on KBC.
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2: 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America's original classics.
0: And if I was to say to you, Shelby,

Love, the original by Fred Parris and the Five Satins, All My Life. And you know what? I love that too. Fabulous vocals all over that from the Doo Wop Project. A double play here on KBC because we can play what we like. We're going back now with an instrumental I've never played you before. Golden Memory Year.

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Pedal steel guitar. Love the sound of that. And if you're not sleeping too well these days, this is for you. I heard.

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Doo-wop, pop, rock and roll, soul, and so much more. Even a little bit of classic rock this hour. That was Barbara Lynn's fabulous version of You Don't Sleep at Night. She also did this. Never played you her version of Then You Can Tell Me Goodbye. It's KBC on the AM and around the world, but the

0: Barbara Berlin on KBC, then you can tell me goodbye. Well, before I do, I've got a lot more music coming your way. If you've just found us, we are the mighty KBC. KBC International.
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0: 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And we'll be right back with the Queen of Soul.

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0: Aretha Franklin on the mighty KVC. Don't play that song. Could you handle another?
1: Super fine, smooth soul.
0: Back to 67 on Atlantic Records and Tapes. As they used to market it, Ain't No Way.

The year was 1967 and the Queen of Soul in full effect. 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The greatest soul singer, female soul singer ever to come out here in the UK was a lady called Mary Margaret O'Brien, better known to the whole planet, of course, as Dusty Springfield.

0: Dusty Springfield and a brand new me. 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

0: Dusty Springfield from 68. And the summer is over here in Scotland. My goodness, 3 days ago I had the top down on my little pink convertible. And yesterday it was a monsoon. Seriously, it was like like the end of days. That song, though, has connotations for those of us who remember, as many of us in the UK and Europe do, the offshore radio stations of the 60s and 70s. So I'm going to play a couple of songs from that magical era of the late 60s, early 70s, from the days of what we called pirate radio.
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0: This is KBC International, remembering radio's golden age, and my favourite offshore radio station of all time was a really powerful station called Radio North Sea International. They had the biggest mast, the biggest transmitter, and the first time I heard this was via RNI, the sound of a young Europe. This is Bolland and Bolland from Holland. Yes, I love saying that. And the gorgeous summer of 71. We remember.

0: From the days of Radio North, the international Dutch band Bolland and Bolland, and the summer of 71. So, yeah, back then I was just a teenager, about 13 years of age, clueless. Still am, really. But anyway, I was starting to think about what I want to do with my life, and tuning around the airwaves one night, I found this radio station, Radio North Sea International, playing fabulous music and American-style jingles, which we didn't get over here. And I thought, oh, what's this? And then when I found out that they were broadcasting from a boat illegally, and they were spending their shore leave in Amsterdam, I immediately thought, that's what I want to do with my life, join an offshore radio station. Kind of never really happened, but I'm here on KBC remembering those radio days.
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0: And strangely, this is the first time I fell in love with Mozart, this version from Argentinian Valdo de los Reyes, and a great reworking of Mozart's 40th, as played on RNI.

You know how when I play classic rock, I play air guitar in the studio? You know what I'm going to tell you, don't you? Yeah, I was conducting that. I probably need to take more medication. This is KBC coming your way on the AM, and we'll be back with some classic rock from Alice Cooper.

0: Alice Cooper, number 51 in the US. So, number 51 in the US 50 years ago. Yeah. So, let's have some Alice Cooper with the same band from last year. Where else but right here? 100,000 watts of rock and roll radio. All the power we need, all the music you want.
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0: Originally, the band were called Alice Cooper, and people associated that with the frontman, Vince Fernier. The band kind of went their separate ways in 74. There was never a big fallout. They just didn't want to tour. Alice continued, and last year he got together with all the guys that are still alive. That's a pre-recorded guitar from Glenn Buxton, and that's called What Happened to You? This is KBC, Real Rock and Roll Radio.
1: 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Turn it up loud.
0: I love this band. From the new album from the Pretty Reckless, Taylor Momsen is the lead singer and songwriter. This is the band that reminded me why I fell in love with rock and roll. Thanks for listening. This is KBC. Eric's on the way. Yeah.

0: to Earth, third rock from the sun.
1: Ladies and gentlemen, this is the Bureau of Standards. The following program is rated R for adult humor, adult situations, insinuations, and any other Asian that you can do. 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Well, a sheep with a sore throat.

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1: Hot Ziggy Day, that's what I say. We kicked off with Phil and the Frantics. And if everything goes our way, my fellow farters, we might just squeeze 20 great songs into this hour. How about this one from Kip Tyler?

Ian Mikalev is hearing us in Malta. Joe Fushit is listening in Florida. Tobias is listening to shortwave and medium wave 1008 kilohertz in Germany. Frank Lopez is in the Caribbean. And here he is, the one and only Buddy

Gino Parks just blasted out of your speakers. Fred Albertson and Jared Harrison are in the USA. Roberta Spogorales is listening in Belgium to Medium Wave.

Okie dokie, shortwave hippies, were you bumping along with Kenny? Well, let's turn the clock all the way back to 1959 with Jimmy Iovine.

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Let's take a few minutes to celebrate, remember, and listen to a musician, singer, songwriter, and artist from Northern England. He formed a skiffle group while still a teenager, and it eventually evolved into one of the most influential bands in popular music. He became one of the most recognizable figures in music, but he was also a writer, an outspoken advocate for peace, and something of a provocateur. Our birthday radiogram in MFSK 64. 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

0: never before.
1: Holy moly, I love this song. That was Bob Boy by Bill Hayes, taking us back to 1958. And now, buckle up. We are firing up the time machine with a chat.

Oopsie poopsie, Ernesto Castana tuned in from San Miguel Island, Azores. Phil Hayward is in the United Kingdom and Dmitry Mezin is in Russia. Uncle Eric's got a little problem, my fellow farters. Nobody loves me. Well, let's hear what the letters have to say.

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1: 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Here is the wanted. Hey, we are the mighty KBC, blasting out of your receiver.

0: 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The Wanted and Here to Stay. 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
1: This is Peter John with the DX Headlines. In part 14 of a series about broadcasters in several microstates in Europe, we continue with the history of Vatican Radio and the media in Vatican City. By the way, I started mentioning the European Broadcasting Union and the Song Contest and the European Song Contest in the episode about Liechtenstein. Hence, I didn't mention in the episode about Monaco that Monaco is also a founding member of the EBU, just like Andorra. Last episode, I talked about how Vatican City came about and about the start of Vatican Radio, Radio Vaticana, which was in February 1931. Vatican City, during all of World War I, was able to maintain its neutrality, which was respected by all parties. In 1939, after the death of Pius VI, Radio Vaticana followed the conclave and then the inauguration ceremony of the new pontiff, Pius VII. During Second World War, the radio proved to be, despite the attempt by the German propaganda minister Joseph Goebbels to silence it, an important information tool. The station started sending messages to find people being lost in the war turmoil. After the war, the station started broadcasting in multiple languages, and in 1950, programs to Africa began. Later in 1961, the various countries began to receive regular news from the Pope and the Universal Church and from local churches. The broadcasts were made in English, French, Portuguese, Arabic and Kiswahili, later joined by Amharic and Tigrinya. After the Second Vatican Council that included important changes, programs in French began, directed towards the African continent and Madagascar. In 1957, Pius VII inaugurated the Santa Maria di Galleria transmitter center, which from 8 October 1951 was included among the extraterritorial zones of the Holy See in Italy, which, as I mentioned earlier, is still in operation today. Transmissions directed towards Africa, Latin America and Asia increased. After the election of Pope John XXIII, Radio Vatican dedicated its broadcasts in 30 languages to the work of the Second Vatican Council. In 1970, Vatican Radio broadcast for 20 hours a day in 32 languages. In that period, while censorship was raging in RIA programs in Italy, Vatican Radio broadcast songs by Fabrizio De André and other singer-songwriters banned from Italian state television and radio. The most famous example of that concerns the song Dio è Morto by Francesco Guccini, broadcast by this radio station as early as 1967. The first light music song broadcasted by this network was Ragazzo Triste by Patti Pravo in 1966. During the 1990s, satellite and internet broadcasts began. 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
0: Stay right here with us, because coming up next, the Lovin' Spoonful. And just like that, it's 1965.

just like that, we have reached the end of the show. Thanks so much for listening. We are saying goodbye in true mighty KBC style with some wild 60s garage punk from New Zealand. Here are

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Yes, and how many years can some people exist before they're allowed to be free? Yes, and how many times can a man turn his head and pretend that he just doesn't

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This is Ron O'Quinn. This is O'Quinn's darling little baby boy. My show, Rock and Roll Rewind, will broadcast from 1900 hours to 2100 hours each Sunday, all up and down the Felderse Valley. You can get a mention on the air and a request played.

I touched your face. Narcotic mindfulness, Mary Jane. And I called your name like an addicted to cocaine. 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And I touched your face. 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And

flowers. 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Here is Robert Plant. You remember him from Led Zeppelin. Well, this doesn't sound like Led Zeppelin. Here are the Honey Drip.

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I am in the United States for a couple of weeks.

0: America. You love that music. Lynyrd Skynyrd, it was one of the Southern rock groups, and Sweet Home Alabama.
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that the great Gordon Lightfoot gave us, Sundown. I want to get back into my way back machine and open up this door of treasured music.

Way Back When, Dee Clark, and a song called Raindrops. If you're a regular listener of Rock and Roll Rewind, you know that I play a country crossover each week. Here is my country crossover of the week, Freddie Fender. Before the next Teardrop Falls. It was a huge hit in 1990.

Well, if you were strutting your stuff back in 1968, you remember that. That's Deep Purple and a number one song called Hush, Get In. We're just riding around the world at the speed of light. And that is real, real quick, folks.

name is Ron O'Quinn, and my program is called Rock and Roll Rewind, and it's heard all over the world. And each week, I take you back on a memory trip back to the music you grew up with in the 60s, the 70s, or the 80s. And remember this? Billy Ocean and Lover Boy.

big hits that that group, the Supremes, had right after Diana Ross left them. And Diana Ross said, as her parting words, well, you girls have had it. I'm leaving, and all the hits are over with. They had Stone Love. They had that song, Nathan Jones. And they had another one. They were not over with. The Supremes.

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It had some great comedy and some great music in it. That is Kenny Loggins, and I'm all right. My name is Ron O'Quinn. I'm in the U.S. I am not in Ecuador at my home, which is why I don't have a mystery song this week, because I will not be back in time to record and get all of your answers. So maybe next week we'll go for that. But meanwhile, I'm going to a family reunion in McRae in Georgia, and then on down into Florida again. Here's Handyman.

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Remember Jim Morrison and the Doors? This is Love Me.

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I'm talking about like 1,000 miles a week on those two highways back in the late 70s. And I would see a blimp that had Pink Floyd all over it.

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They were known there as The Cars.

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Baby, Come Back. I want to take you to 1982.

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Many years later, Tommy James had a big hit with it in the late 60s, and Joan Jett came back in 82 with Crimson and Clover. I saw this group, B.W. Stevenson, and some other

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2: Is dat you?
1: Who is it?
2: Oh, Cornelius!
1: Cornelius!
2: Yeah!
1: Oh, Cornelius!
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1: My man!
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1: Yeah, man, what's up?

0: Walt, my 3 minutes is just about up.
1: Oh, I'm sorry. Cornelius, we can't handle it this weekend.
0: Oh, really?
1: Certainly nice to hear from you, man.
0: Bye! Wolf? Hello, Wolf?

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This is O'Quinn's darling little baby boy. My show, Rock and Roll Rewind, will broadcast from 1900 hours to 2100 hours each Sunday, all up and down the Felderci Valley. You can get a mention on the air and a request for